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Good, good, good, good, good, good, good, good, good, good, good, good, good, good, good, good, good, good, good, good, good, good, good, good, good, good, good, good, good, good, good, good, good, good, good, good, good, good, good, good, good, good, good, good, good, good, good, good, good, good, good, good, good, good, good, good, good, good, good, good, good, good, good, good, good, good, good, good, good, good, good, good, good, good, good, good, good, good, good, good, good, good, good, good, good, good, good, good, good, good, good, good, good, good, good, good, good, good, good, good, good, good, good, good, good, good, good, good, good, good, good, good, good, good, good, good, good, good, good, good, good, good, good, good, good, good, good, good, good, good, good, good, good, good, good, good, good, good, good, good, good, good, good, good, good, good, good, good, good, good, good, good, good, good, good, good, good, good, good, good, good, good, good, good, good, good, good, good, good, good, good, good, good, good, good, good, good, good, good, good, good, good, good, good, good, good, good, good, good

Get a good to go, go, go, go, go, go, go, go, go, go, go, go, go, go, go, go, go, go, go, go, go, go, go, go, go, go, go, go, go, go, go, go, go, go, go, go, go, go, go, go, go, go, go, go, go, go, go, go, go, go, go, go, go, go, go, go, go, go, go, go, go, go, go, go, go, go, go, go, go, go, go, go, go, go, go, go, go, go, go, go, go, go, go, go, go, go, go, go, go, go, go, go, go, go, go, go, go, go, go, go, go, go, go, go, go, go, go, go, go, go, go, go, go, go, go, go, go, go, go, go, go, go, go, go, go, go, go, go, go, go, go, go, go, go, go, go, go, go, go, go, go, go, go, go, go, go, go, go, go, go, go, go, go, go, go, go, go, go, go, go, go, go, go, go, go, go, go, go, go, go, go, go, go, go, go, go, go, go, go, go, go, go, go, go, go, go, go

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1: Good evening, everybody. Thanks for coming. This is Eline Mann. Give her a round of applause. The next song we'll play is Shaolin Monk Motherfunk. 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

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Are there any Hiatus Coyote fans in the house? Woo! The next song we'll be playing is The Love. Mm-hmm.

applaus voor Glenn Gedham en F.A. Adam. Beautiful solo players. The next song. Are you ready for another song? Next song is the weirdest one of Ayeres Kayori, I know.

applause for our backing vocals, Anna Del Boer and Camilo Rodriguez. This is already the last song. But don't cry. After this, there's a jam session. It'll be opened after a short break. And if you brought your instruments, you can play. This last song, I hope you all know and I hope you all sing along. It's called Nakamura. Oh, let's introduce everyone. On my left, on your right, we have Simone Cesarini on guitar. On the drums, we have Nick Debrel. On bass, we have Glenn Gaddam. On keys, we have Patrick Ruchterlicht, a.k.a. Funky Pinda. And last but not least, we have Effe Erdem on trombone. Dus Elineman, I'm Sophia Schutte. Thank you for coming. 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
2: Hello, hello, and we are back again, lovely people. So what we're gonna do? We're gonna do one more time, Molasses, which is like the tune we love it so much that we wanna do it second time. 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Yeah, you wanna twist it? 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

Hartelijk bedankt. De eerste stuk heet Germanicus. The first piece we played was entitled Germanicus. The second one was called Basil Old Town. We're playing my own compositions. Mijn eigen stukjes deze avond, this evening. My name is Dominic Marshall. This is Jamie Pate. This is Glenn Gadam. We're happy to be here. And the next piece is called Spirit World. If anyone out there knows that there's a spirit world, then I'm with you on that.

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Thank you all so much. You guys having fun? All right. Us too. Not really. Then leave. Okay, the next one is called XGP. Hope you guys like it. It's dedicated to a fictional spaceship.

Hello. The next song is called Picasso Trip. You're listening to Jamie Pate on the drums. Glenn Gadam on the bass. Myself, Dominic J. Marshall on the piano. We do have CDs for sale.

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We're going to continue with a piece. Another piece of mine is dedicated to Ella Fitzgerald. It's called Ella Feeling. Once again, you've been listening to Jamie Pate on the drums. Glenn Gadam on the bass. Myself, Dominic Marshall. We got CDs. And afterwards, there's going to be a session, so stick around and keep your instrument ready.

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0: That's very sweet, but try, okay?

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1: I mean it. In my country, you would be a queen.

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0: And you knew?
1: No, I hoped. Because I love you too.
0: Oh, oh. I don't know how I can live without you. I want to see you, touch you, adore you all the time.
1: Oh, you feel the same way.
0: Oh, Thelma, I want us to live together.
1: Live together?
0: Yes, I want to be with you all day and all night.

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Oh,

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1: 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I could never find another like you in 3 lifetimes. I love you more than anything else on this earth. Please say you'll marry me.